0: need you now. The key that I won't forget, but you're lost in Paris.
1: You're lost in Paris.
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1: Yo, she texted.
2: Oh, that's Tom.
1: Oh, for fuck's sake.
0: I know.

Listen to me. 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You've got negative, you have positive, and you have neutral. Neutral is there's no negative, but there's no positive either, which means it's a big zero. Remember studying in school negative and positive numbers? All right, picture that graph you looked at on the page. There's negative 5, negative 4, negative 3, negative 2, negative 1, 0. 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

0: all your certain signs of light. 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

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My man them, they're meant to be here, you'll know our names by the end of the year. My man enter the rave, it's clear, turn big DJs to a stench of a smear. My man them, they're meant to be here, you'll know our names by the end of the year. My man enter the rave, it's clear, turn big DJs to a stench of a smear. My man them, they're meant to be here, you'll know our names.